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Text the river to 44321. 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
3: An historic day ends up being forgettable. Game 200 in program history for Reaver football did not go as planned, as number 2 Hutchinson smothered the Reavers defensively and cashed in on its opportunities in a 26-0 defeat of previously number 1 Iowa Western. It's the first time IDub's historically prolific offense has posted 0 points in a game. On to the next one, as the campus celebrates homecoming this week. It'll be Garden City coming to town as Iowa Western looks to get back into the win column. An 11 a.m. start at Champions Field at Titan Stadium. Complimentary pregame tailgate begins around 1 hour prior to kickoff. The coverage begins here on the river at 10:30, followed by all of the play-by-play of game number 201. 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I'm Jake Ryan.
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4: 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Frontman Caleb says the album titled Oh My Beloved is a look back on all the things they've done and appreciating how they got here. Stories from their families, their childhood, and more all make it into these songs. And the first offering from the album is this one here titled My Whole World. 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

0: 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It leads us into a collection of 13 songs that'll be featured on the band's first ever self-produced album, which is out November 6th.
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8: An historic day ends up being forgettable. Game 200 in program history for Reaver football did not go as planned, as number 2 Hutchinson smothered the Reavers defensively and cashed in on its opportunities in a 26-0 defeat of previously number 1 Iowa Western. It's the first time IDub's historically prolific offense has posted 0 points in a game. On to the next one, as the campus celebrates homecoming this week. It'll be Garden City coming to town as Iowa Western looks to get back into the win column. An 11 a.m. start at Champions Field at Titan Stadium. Complimentary pregame tailgate begins around 1 hour prior to kickoff. The coverage begins here on the river at 10:30, followed by all of the play-by-play of game number 201. 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I'm Jake Ryan.
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14: 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What's up? It's Jake. Lauren Mayberry, primarily the vocalist for Churches, tried a solo run, and while she may still have that part of her career ahead of her, the band is back together, and their fifth studio album will be released. Here's the lead single off of that still untitled album. It's called Roses. It's my staff spotlight on The River.

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1: 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It's called Roses, Churches, My Staff Spotlight. 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
3: An historic day ends up being forgettable. Game 200 in program history for Reaver football did not go as planned, as number 2 Hutchinson smothered the Reavers defensively and cashed in on its opportunities in a 26-0 defeat of previously number 1 Iowa Western. It's the first time IDub's historically prolific offense has posted 0 points in a game. On to the next one, as the campus celebrates homecoming this week. It'll be Garden City coming to town as Iowa Western looks to get back into the win column. An 11 a.m. start at Champions Field at Titan Stadium. Complimentary pregame tailgate begins around 1 hour prior to kickoff. The coverage begins here on the river at 10:30, followed by all of the play-by-play of game number 201. 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I'm Jake Ryan.
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0: 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I'm Sophia John, and that was my staff spotlight. 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
11: 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All 67 pounds of this shepherd mix are made up of sweetness and loyalty.
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8: Between 9 and 5, Monday through Friday. After the 14th day, the prize will be given away to another listener. All winners must present positive photo identification to pick up their prize. Winners may send postage required in order to have their prize mailed. Prizes are not transferable and cannot be received in cash. All decisions made by KIWR are final.
9: KIWR may, at its discretion, cancel or suspend any contest
10: for any reason
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10: Remuneration?
8: Of any
10: what
8: kind.
10: What the hell is that?
8: Oh, would you shut up? I'm trying to work. Shut up.
11: Like I was saying, if a contest winner over the course of a calendar year wins over $600 in prizes, they will receive a federal 1099 form to use with their taxes.
12: 2-4-9-er.
11: All winners agree to allow KIWR to use their name or physical likeness for station purposes without remuneration of any kind.
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13: Yo, what's up, everybody? 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For more than a year, President have made it perfectly clear they're not looking to explain themselves. 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Now they're ready to reveal their most important legislation yet, their debut album, Blood of Your Empire. 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

0: That's Dark Heaven, brand new from President. The band says the song is a reflection on the contradictions of faith, framing the song not as an attack on belief, but as an attempt to excavate something genuine beneath the noise, division, and power struggles that have accumulated around it. It's found on their brand new album, Blood of Your Empire, which is out now.
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4: An historic day ends up being forgettable. Game 200 in program history for Reaver football did not go as planned, as number 2 Hutchinson smothered the Reavers defensively and cashed in on its opportunities in a 26-0 defeat of previously number 1 Iowa Western. It's the first time IDub's historically prolific offense has posted 0 points in a game. On to the next one, as the campus celebrates homecoming this week. It'll be Garden City coming to town as Iowa Western looks to get back into the win column. An 11 a.m. start at Champions Field at Titan Stadium. Complimentary pregame tailgate begins around 1 hour prior to kickoff. The coverage begins here on the river at 10:30, followed by all of the play-by-play of game number 201. 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I'm Jake Ryan.
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9: Roscoe is a good boy. And a big boy. All 67 pounds of this shepherd mix are made up of sweetness and loyalty.
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0: He is worth it. 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
3: Corey here from Amplified Afternoons. Just a few weeks ago, the song I Don't Live Here Anymore from the War on Drugs popped into my head and ultimately into my ears after I decided to look it up and press play. Then lo and behold, the band releases a new song just days later, and that is the song I'll be featuring for you today. Their first new tune in 5 years. The War on Drugs frontman Adam Granduciel says that this song was written in about 10 minutes, somewhere between the first coffee and school drop-off. All right, Adam, stop your bragging. Well, here's what being in a coffee and school drop-off sandwich sounds like. New music from The War on Drugs called Who's That on 89.7 The Red.

0: There's new music from the War on Drugs titled Who's That? And Who's That on Drums? It's actually the band's guitarist, Anthony LaMarca, playing drums on that one instead of their stick man, Charlie Hall. Not sure why, but sometimes it's fun to mix things up.
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1: Hello, what's happening? It's Thursday, and boy, oh boy, there was a lot of rain last night all over the metro. They're saying up to 8 inches, over 8 inches in the Millard area, and that has filled several spots in the metro with water due to some flooding. So just a heads up to get you started. If you're leaving the house and Google Maps tells you to go a certain way due to road closures, that's a good idea. The Ralston streets that are closed, 72nd Street, basically just north of Q, between Washington and P Streets. You're going to see closures there. Q Street between 73rd and 70th, and also Highway 370, both eastbound and westbound, between Golden Boulevard, which is just east of 36th Street, and the JFK freeway. So just a heads up there, you got some road closures this morning due to overnight flooding. Just a reminder, if you come across flooding, don't drive into it, all right? Your car ain't amphibious, all right? I know, you're like, oh, but I got the lift. Okay, be my guest, see what happens, all right? We've also got an accident at Harrison and 66th Street, but other than that, we are golden, Pony Boy. Yeah, some inconveniences this morning. Rain largely in the back end, but we will see a few showers here and there today. High of 67 right now, or excuse me, a high of 65. Yeah, right. Yeah, that's what I'm talking about. Who knows? Okay, anyway, your high is about now, mid-60s. There you go. Bam. Music on the way from a variety of artists. We've also got Hillbilly Hollow tickets. And this one from Shinedown. It's The River. Good morning.

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0: 89.7 The River, music from Cigarette Set Sunset. It's called Gasoline. Gasoline. Go. Top secret reference there. It's from the movie. Not like I can tell you. I can, now that you know, I don't have to kill you afterwards, right? I could tell you, but I don't have to kill you. No, top secret, the movie. Come on, where he's like, whoa, what's your name? Gasoline. He's no, his name was Chocolate Moose. And then he drank gasoline and he chugged it down. And yeah, well, for those of you that have seen it, that's funny. 67 right now. That's about where we'll be all day today. Rain will begin to dissipate. Sunny and 64 for your Friday. We've still got a day ahead of that, though. Just Thursday, we do have Hellbilly Hollow tickets to give out coming up shortly. So get that number ready. 712-328-8970. I'll tell you when, coming up after The Rock.
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0: Yeah, the old Rock Report. Oasis have been in the news a lot lately, mostly because they're making money hand over fist. They've now reportedly taken legal action to stop an auction house from doing the same. They want to sell a rare collection of band recordings. The archive, known as the Desk Tapes, includes 63 concert recordings and over 100 hours of rehearsals, sound checks, and private conversations between Noel and Liam. The collection, valued between £1.2 million and £1.6 million, was gathered by former sound engineer Hugh Richards. Following an injunction, auction house Littleton Auctions withdrew the recordings from Saturday's sale. Managing director Ben Homer confirmed that we're disappointed that we cannot offer the significant archive as planned. Richard's son Owen stated both parties agreed to postpone the auction to resolve the dispute. Remaining memorabilia will still go on the auction block as scheduled. Mike Heller, formerly of Fear Factor and currently with Raven, received an unexpected call to fill in for Anthrax drummer Charlie Benante at a massive stadium show recently. Benante was unable to perform at the Alamo in San Antonio, where Anthrax was opening for Iron Maiden. Megadeth drummer Dick Verbeeren contacted Heller that afternoon, giving him just hours to prepare. Heller quickly charted the songs and met briefly with the band before taking the stage. He says, I went on stage in front of 56,000 people or whatever and did my best. One more tour date remains for that show, Mexico City, tomorrow, October the 2nd. It's unclear if Benante will return or not for that show. And finally, Poison frontman Bret Michaels has announced 5 new shows, marking his return to live performances after emergency surgery for a complicated kidney stone. It forced him to postpone his 2026 tour. He will return October 16th in Portage, Indiana. Man, reading is not my good thing this morning. Followed by shows in Michigan, Ohio, and Pittsburgh. He's also set to join the Rock Legends cruise in February of next year. So that's good news. Bret Michaels is back among the living. He's alive!
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0: An historic day ends up being forgettable. Game 200 in program history for Reaver football did not go as planned, as number 2 Hutchinson smothered the Reavers defensively and cashed in on its opportunities in a 26-0 defeat of previously number 1 Iowa Western. It's the first time IDub's historically prolific offense has posted 0 points in a game. On to the next one, as the campus celebrates homecoming this week. It'll be Garden City coming to town as Iowa Western looks to get back into the win column. An 11 a.m. start at Champions Field at Titan Stadium. Complimentary pregame tailgate begins around 1 hour prior to kickoff. The coverage begins here on the river at 10:30, followed by all of the play-by-play of game number 201. 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I'm Jake Ryan.
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13: Actually hoping you get stuck in traffic so I could listen to it longer.
12: 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Traffic on the river.
0: Lots of rain in the overnight, creating lots of road closures this morning. Up to 8 inches in Millard flooded the Papio Creek, which means it to overrode its banks. Mostly, let's see, 72nd Street North between basically just south of Harrison and P Street, which is just past Q Street by Liberty First Credit Union Arena. We've also got street closures, Highway 370. Just get off at

Yeah. 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Music from Edge Hill. This one makes you do a double take. Well, at least that's the name of it, okay? Hellbilly Hollow tickets. AMC 17 Council Bluffs. Let's do it. 712-328-8970. I'll hook it up for you horror movie watchers right now with The River. Good morning.

0: 89.7 The River Music from Young the Giant. Samir Gadia and his crew. That track, Evergreen, off of Victory Garden. And yeah. It's new music. It starts right here on the river. What's going on as far as the traffic goes? Lots of roads closed due to flooding. We'll talk about that here momentarily. Your weather today, the rain slowly dissipating. We do have a small chance of showers this morning. And then this afternoon, mostly cloudy skies. Might get to the low 70s by the time is all said and done. Tomorrow, sunny and 64. That's a good thing, especially would dry it out a little bit. Been a little bit too moist all week long. That's right, moist. You like that word, don't you? Currently here at the River Studio 67, your weather brought to you by the Hillside House of Hell. They are open with 50,000 square feet of pure terror, featuring The Sacrifice, The Devil's Chapel, Clown Craze 3D, Motel Massacre, and for this Saturday only, Amelie McLean, the little pale girl from The Terrifier 2, will be on site for photo ops. 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
0: You don't even have to see earmuffs for this one. Major League Baseball, they are down to just one game remaining in the wild card round. Who is it? Cubs and Padres? Nope. Padres win that one 2-0. Who is it? Chicago White Sox and the Houston Astros? Nope. The White Sox get their first victory in a postseason series since 2005. That's the year they won the World Series. It's got to be Boston and New York, right? No. The Yankees sweeping Boston right out of town. 9-2 the final there as the Yankees move on. No, it's Philadelphia and Hotlanta. Yeah, Bryce Harper could have cost his team the game. Instead, he hits a game-tying home run, and Omaha native Alex Baum with the game-winning home run in the 10th inning. Final 4-3. Game 3 of that series is today. So good. Good news for that. But yeah, Cubs are out. Red Sox are out. Astros are out. That was quickly, wasn't it? Absolutely. NFL back tonight. Pittsburgh at Cleveland. Ahead of news that Pittsburgh is trading cornerback Joey Porter to the Cowboys. What? Yeah, they couldn't agree on a contract extension. So Joey Porter goes to the Cowboys, coming back to the Steelers. It's a bag of beans. Just a bag of beans. What is that, a beanstalk? Not yet, it's not. Plant them, and we'll see a couple of college football games tonight as well. Western Kentucky at New Mexico State, North Texas at Tulsa. That action on CBS Sports Network and ESPN. WNBA Finals last night. Atlanta takes their series over Washington 93-75. And Dallas in overtime tops Golden State to tie their series 108-100. NHL games last night as well. Just a trio on the docket as they have gotten their season started this week. Pittsburgh over Philly. A big blanking 7-0 there. Toronto, the Maple Leafs top the New York Islanders 2-1. And Colorado doubles up the LA Kings. It's 8-4, an avalanche of goals for Colorado.
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11: Actually hoping you get stuck in traffic so I could listen to it longer.
1: Let's get it. Traffic on the river.
0: If you are located in Ralston or Bellevue this morning, heads up. Lots of road closures due to the overnight flooding. Let's start in Ralston. You've got basically from the railroad tracks on 72nd Street to P Street. The Papio Creek is over its banks. It is closed there again. That is technically Washington to P Street. Also, as we roll toward that direction, Q Street, both eastbound and westbound between 70th and 73rd is closed. Cornhusker in Sarpy County is closed at 48th Street, which is creating issues because in Bellevue, 36th Street is closed, 25th Street is closed, and Highway 370 is closed from basically Golden, which is where the Casey's is, there on the corner, all the way to the Highway 75, all right, the JFK. So 36th Street between there and the JFK on Highway 370, both eastbound and westbound, closed due to flooding. It's underwater. Hopefully it will get back within its banks. They'll get that rid of that here in the next couple hours. But right now it is shut down. JFK northbound between Capehart and Cornhusker is red, meaning it is stop-and-go traffic there. So just a heads up, lots and lots of closures this morning and roads affected by the overnight rains up to 8 inches in Millard. And that, of course, led into the flooding further downstream. All right? Hopefully the rain is largely gone for now. We'll see. High of around 73 or so today. Currently 67. Muggy. Tomorrow is going to be beautiful. Let's you know, we'll just hold our breath and wait, right? Yeah, 77, what is tomorrow? 64 and sunny. There we go. All right. Anything else you see, call it in. Total Traffic Tip Line, it's open. 402-551-CARS, 551-2277. Papa Roach, this one featuring Hanuman Kind, can be caught on the Devil May Cry Season 2 Netflix animated series. I'll let you use your login for that. It's 89.7 The River.

0: 89.7 The River, Theory of a Dead Man. Not a bad idea today if you are in one of those areas that are kind of pinned in due to the floodwaters. Might as well stay home today, right? There are several areas that are closed right now. Highway 370 is the major one. At 25th Street, the water is still over the road from the Papio Creek overflowing overnight. So that one is shut down. Yes, 25th Street, 36th Street. If you're in that general area, you're going to have a hard time getting out of town. Northbound 72nd, southbound 72nd also between Washington and P Street. That's basically in that 72nd and Q vicinity. That is shut down. Q Street between 73rd and 70th. There's a lot of rain last night, apparently. Not all throughout the metro, but in the areas that it was, it went into the Papio Creek, and the Papio Creek overflowed its boundary, its bed, if you will. In that Bellevue area, the Ralston area. So just a heads up, if you're going around in that area, you are going to be pinned in. We'll put it that way. 75 northbound, also a little bit crappy right now due to that road construction and the overwhelming amount of traffic that is on it between Capehart and Cornhusker. Your traffic, the look at least, brought to you by Western Iowa Networks. 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Do you ever have issues putting up pictures and things at home just because you don't want to dig into the wall? You're like, oh, if I don't like it there, I'm going to have to redo it, you know? And so you're like, I'll just leave those pictures on the ground. That's where they can go. Imagine doing that, but with somebody's leg. A 74-year-old Ohio woman says a hospital error resulted in her losing both legs instead of just one. Sharon Jacks says doctors at Selby General Hospital were supposed to amputate her lower right leg because of skin cancer in September of 25. Instead, they took off her lower left leg. 4 months later, another hospital helped correct the amputation on the correct leg, leaving Jacks a double amputee. Her lawsuit accuses the hospital and 8 other defendants of negligence, battery, and reckless conduct. Her attorney says records show that 2 required surgical timeouts were performed, and the surgeon even marked the correct leg before surgery. However, hospital officials acknowledge that operating room procedures were not followed and that they said the staff involved are no longer employed there. You don't say. Good Lord, can you imagine? Oh, wow. That'd be awful. So anyway, I'm going to put those pictures up tonight because, you know, what's the big deal?
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0: 89.7 The River, music from Muse, who, funnily enough, had to change their freaking socials due to Facebook's AI. It cracks me up. It cracks me up that they're like, yeah, we were Muse forever, and now Facebook's like, yeah, but just kidding. Now, yeah, whatever. 7:27, it's a good day to stay wherever you need to be, because it is not great, especially in the southern parts of the metro. Let's put specifically Bellevue and Ralston. If you are in those areas, you're going to see some street closures due to flooding from the overnight rain. The traffic lights are out as well. 30th to 40th on Dodge Street, so heads up there. You're going to need to take extra precaution in that area. We'll get you a full check of traffic coming your way, but it's a good day to stay at home, make yourself a frozen pizza and watch a movie, whatever it might be. Do you have the Tombstone latest model yet? Tombstone out with the two Halloween staples that nobody's asked to combine here on October 1st. They are putting frozen pizza together with candy corn. Yeah, limited edition kits come in pepperoni and five cheese versions, with candy corn added after baking for a sweet and salty Halloween mashup. The kits include one pizza and three packets of candy corn. Will be sold online for just $1.31, apparently, during three limited drops tomorrow, next Friday, the 9th, and then the 23rd. Supplies are limited, which is probably good news for your digestive system. Tombstone says the creation is meant to be a nostalgic Halloween treat, and apparently we've reached a point where candy corn has officially invaded in nearly every food category. So, yeah. I mean, you think when you're eating candy corn, you're like, oh, that definitely needs some more cheese, man.
1: You up? We are. 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
0: Traffic check coming to you 7:33. Here's what we got. We'll check out west first. Eastbound Dodge beginning to fill in around 156th Street. You'll see brake lights just past 168th on the way there. Where else can we go? Let's stay on Dodge. Remember, traffic lights out between 34th and 40th at last report. Just a heads up there. We do have on I-80 westbound on the way out of town, a semi-truck being assisted just past the Giles Harrison exit. So heads up there, move over, slow down in that right lane. On I-80, looking good so far. I-80's good. The JFK northbound, you're going to see lots of traffic between Capehart and Cornhusker due to road construction. And now let's talk about the other road problems. Let's look at the flooding. 370, both eastbound and westbound between 36th and the JFK are shut down. Again, that's due to flooding at 25th Street. Closed due to flooding as well. South 36th Street between Highway 370 and Cornhusker. Also 25th Street is closed. 72nd Street apparently is back open because that is gone. If that is incorrect, please let me know. Again, that was from Washington to P and Q Street from 73rd to 70th was shut down earlier. There is an accident as well way up north, Sorenson Parkway and the Highway 75. So just a heads up if you're going up north and eastbound. No, I already touched on that. All right, we're good. Southbound JFK being reported Cornhusker to 370 as well. Anything else you see, call it in. Total traffic tip line open 402-551-CARS, 551-2277. All right, 72nd and L. Hold on, I just got a report. 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Looks like you're good to go in that area of 72nd and L, that area. So thanks, Cody. Appreciate that. Cody, give me that word in, all right? Anything else you see? 551 cars. Have we said that? I already probably said that, didn't I? Yeah. Yeah, all right. Trying to read multiple sources and do different things. Music on the way from In Color, their latest, which is called High. We'll also hear a retro rewind. We'll throw it back to late 90s. All right, let's do that. Noah Kahan now opening doors from the Great Divide. It's 89.7 The River. Good morning.

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89.7 The River, music from Placebo. Yeah, remember when they were supposed to be here at the Sokol Auditorium? And then the band got sick, and they didn't play, and they haven't been back. Sucks. Yeah, they're doing a tour, but it is nowhere near here. So there you go. Without You, I'm Nothing, the name of the album. Pure Morning, of course, the name of the track at 7:44. Here on the Morning Fiasco, your weather today should be drying out. That's right. I wouldn't put any money on it, as I'm just the messenger. But it says slight chance of showers this morning, then clearing off. We'll have gradual clearing leading into a sunny day tomorrow on your Friday. 64 for the high, may sneak above 70 today. 65 currently here at the River Studios. Just

a reminder to check your route wherever you are going. It was some show the other day where they're like, yeah, you know where you're going, but you do it to avoid the road closures. I can't remember what that show was, but it was like, oh, that's a good idea. So I did it this morning, leaving the house, and it's like, turn right out of my neighborhood. I'm like, no, I'm going to turn left. And then it's like, okay, you're going to turn around because it's flooded. So yeah, that's what it does. Make sure you check that on your way into wherever you're going. Again, 370 and 25th Street is the primary source of problems this morning. That's closed the Highway 370 from the JFK all the way to 36th Street as of right now, as that water slowly recedes back into the fields surrounding the Papio Creek. All right. 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They're open with 50,000 square feet of pure terror. The Sacrifice, Devil's Chapel, Clown Craze 3D, and Motel Massacre. And for this Saturday only, Amelie McLean, the little pale girl from Terrifier 2, will be on site for photo ops. Tickets at ScareIowa.com. It's the Hillside House of Hell sponsoring and helping out the river with programming. Off the release called Pressure, this is Julia Wolf. It's called In My Room. 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

0: 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It's their latest at 7:50. 7:50 on a rainy overnight leading into a cluster of a morning. Let's put it that way. Closed due to flooding Highway 370, both eastbound, westbound between 36th and JFK. Q Street still closed between 73rd and 70th. That last report, that is because of the rain that overflowed the banks of the Papio Creek. And there was the 72nd Street slowdown. That's what's causing that. That has been closed this morning, but is back open now, struggling to recover as it moves northbound and southbound into that road construction at 72nd and L. So just a heads up there. We'll get you full check of traffic momentarily. But first things first, I mean, what do you do on a rainy ass day like this? Well, I don't know. You do what you got to do. You just move on and, you go with the flow and you just like, hey man, is McDonald's setting their prices, through AI generation? What's going on? Reuters reports that it's, McDonald's franchises are being pressured to use AI-generated pricing recommendations. McDonald's says its pricing portal is a tool that analyzes things like local demand, costs, and competition, and then gives franchises specific recommendations. But they are not pricing things due to AI. They're just it's suggestions. They say the system isn't based on an individual customer's willingness to pay and argues that using pricing analytics is a standard business practice. So the robot isn't charging you $9.47 for a Big Mac. It's merely suggesting that somebody should. Yeah. Come on, man. Really? Oh, your phone is interacting with AI and now you're getting charged more because your dumbass is willing to pay more for it. Yeah, we can't do that. We gotta stick together, man. All right? We're going to have human unions against the AI machines. And then Eddie Furlong is going to come along and save us all.
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11: 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Friday night at Liberty First Credit Union Arena with Omaha's own UFC veteran Houston Alexander battling Joey Munoz in the main event. In the co-main, it's UFC veteran Derek Minner facing off with Sean P-Town Wilson in a bare knuckle MMA bout. 16 fights in total plus youth wrestling too. This Friday at Liberty First Credit Union Arena. Fight cards subject to change. Dynasty Combat Sports supports programming on 89.7 The River.
14: The Board of Trustees of Iowa Western Community College also functions as the Board of Directors for KIWR-FM 89.7 The River. In maintaining its compliance under Section 396-K-4 of the Communications Act of 1934, the trustees conduct its board meetings in an open and public forum. A public notice of any Board of Trustees meeting at which KIWR issues will be discussed or acted upon will be published in local area newspapers not less than 7 days prior to the meeting. Regularly scheduled meetings of the IWCC Board of Trustees are held on the third Monday of each month at 2 p.m. The specific date, time, and location of each monthly meeting can be found on either the college website at iwcc.edu, KIWR's website at 897theriver.com, or by calling 712-325-3200. 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
0: Oh, what fun it is to give you traffic reports today. All right, here's what we got. Let's dip down to the TTL, the old total traffic tip line. Here we go. Bellevue closed due to flooding. Highway 370, both eastbound and westbound between 36th Street and the Highway 75, the JFK. Due to flooding, South 36th Street, both north and southbound between Highway 370 and Cornhusker is closed. We've got 25th Street also closed at Highway 370 because of flooding. All right, what else are we looking at? Q Street between 73rd and 70th is shut down due to flooding, although that is getting close. Here's where we get interesting. The actual traffic reports. We've got an accident reported, 132nd and Q Street. A crash on the left shoulder, I-29 northbound at Honey Creek. That is well north of the metro. Just a heads up there. If you're in that area, again, accident on the left shoulder. So move over to the right and slow down. Give those people some space to sort things out. Stop and go traffic northbound JFK. Between Capehart and Cornhusker, southbound JFK between Childs and 370, Sorensen Parkway at US 75. That is another crash reported. Eastbound Dodge looking like you're going to see brake lights about 156th Street all the way to 144th. And eastbound 80 between Q and 72nd, slow going. Westbound 80 between 480 and 72nd Street. Lots of brake lights there. Anything else you see, call it in. The total traffic.

Tip line open 402-551-2277. We had earlier reports of lights out on Dodge Street as well between 34th and 40th, all right? 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Also, a reminder that Kurt Dimer's Hellbilly Hollow is showing at AMC 17 in Council Bluffs, showing tonight at 6:45. AJ got in on that one. Congrats to him. That was earlier in the show. We'll have NukeCon tickets coming your way as the crew from NukeCon, which starts tomorrow at the Mid-America Center, is in to talk about the board game and role-playing game convention beginning tomorrow. Okay, they're in here in about 15 minutes. We'll be joined by them then. Yeah, that's what we'll do. How about music? Yeah, absolutely. A track from White Zombie and this one from Autumn Kings. Gone, Gone, Gone. Helped out by Charlie Scene from Hollywood Undead. Take a listen. It's 89.7 The River. Good morning.

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It's 89.7 The River and music from The Warning. It's called Kerosene at 8:11 here on a the remnants of a rainy overnight. We'll put it that way. Lots of flooded streets this morning. Lots of things closed. Here we go. The 25th Street and 370 interchange still shut down. I can see the live picture of it. Still full of water right now as the Papio Creek again ran out of its banks last night in several spots in town. Q Street between 73rd and 70th is also, at last report, still shut down due to overnight flooding. So just a heads up, if you're trying to get anywhere, much like my crew from NukeCon, they were stuck in that Bellevue area where it was took a little bit to get out. So they are on their way, and we will talk to them. But we've got music to play in between now and when they arrive, okay? So just a heads up, if you're headed out, make sure that your roads are open wherever you're going. Largely through the metro, they are open. It's just a few key spots next to those waterways, all right? Stop-and-go traffic as well. JFK northbound between Capehart and Cornhusker got a couple of accidents to report as well. Those crashes at Center, 87th and Center, 132nd and Q, and Sorensen Parkway and 75, all right? All right, you got that? We got that? We good? We're good? We're good? We're great? How about Dolly Parton? Speaking of great, she even posthumously is continuing to do things that she dreamt about. Her dream of having her own coffee brand has officially come true 40 years after she envisioned it. It's called Cup of Ambition, inspired by the hit song 9 to 5, launched nationwide on National Coffee Day earlier this week. Parton filmed three commercials for the brand in July. Of course, she passed away in August. The coffee was created with a family-owned community coffee company, and proceeds will benefit Dolly's Imagination Library, which provides books to children. Obviously, we know that. That cover of Jolene that you're hearing throughout the river is, of course, providing funds to that as well. So again, you want, what should we hear it? Bad Wolves? All right, let's do it right now. Bad Wolves in their cover of Jolene, this one with the proceeds to Dolly's Imagination Library as well, providing books for kids that otherwise couldn't afford them. Here you go, Jolene. It's 89.7 The River.

0: 89.7 The River music from who else? Joyce Manor. I used to go to this bar off of the album of the same name. Good morning, it's Jake, and here's what we've got. Lots of road closures this morning due to the overnight flooding. What is closed? Well, 370, Highway 370 and 25th Street is your main artery right now that's shut down. South 36th Street as well, in addition to 25th Street in Bellevue. Earlier reports of eastbound, westbound Q Street between 70th and 73rd, also draining as we speak. And then some other crashes reported, including 87th and Center as of right now. We'll keep an eye on that and get you a full check of traffic coming up momentarily. First things first, though, we're welcoming just one of the members of NukeCon. They were delayed because of those road closures earlier, but Steve showed up. Good morning, Steve. How are you?
1: Hey, how you doing?
0: I'm good. I'm very good. All right, NukeCon. What anniversary is this of NukeCon? It's been over 30 years, right?
1: It has been over 30, and off the top of my head, I couldn't tell you the exact number. You caught me off guard on
0: no,
1: that.
0: No, that's okay. I just know it's been over 30 years of gaming.
1: I can tell you that. Yeah. I'll give you the broad strokes. It's been more than 30 years, and I've been there through a lot of that.
0: Yeah, well, you're excited. I know we were talking off the air a little bit about everything coming up this weekend. The doors open tomorrow at 1 o'clock. So we've got 1 day, 4 hours, 32 minutes, and 20 seconds and counting. And I tell you that because there is an official counter at nuke-con.com, which tells us all about what's going on at NukeCon. Your primary responsibility, you said you're on the board.
1: Yeah, I am. I'm on the board of directors. I help out with stuff in the background here and there. But predominantly, what I try to do is, you know, I'm trying to get more of filling in holes, if you will. You know, it's like I'm hosting a tournament this year for one of HeroScape, one of the board games. What am I trying to say here? I'm so excited to be here. Yeah. I'm sorry.
0: So you're other duties as assigned kind of guy.
1: Yeah, exactly. I host a lot of games that you can't really get to play otherwise. You know, I try to fill in like modern day supernatural horror. You know, there's a lot of fantasy games out there. There's a lot of specific themes that are really popular. And I try to provide for, you know, games that people enjoy, but you can't really get that experience as often.
0: So okay.
1: I consider that part of my specialty.
0: So let's put it this way. If there's a game, chances are Steve knows how to play it. Is that what you're saying?
1: To a point, yes.
0: Okay. All right. Now, we've got some guests coming this year, including Fred Gorham. Spiel Masons will be there. There's vendors. There's exhibitors. There's cosplay going on. There's all sorts of things happening at NukeCon. We've talked about this before, but give me your view on, like, what is NukeCon for? It's a gaming convention, basically, right? But it's not video gaming. It's board gaming, role-playing gaming, that kind of thing, right?
1: That's exactly what it is. I mean, that said, we do have years where people will bring in their video game consoles, and we do have a spaceship simulator in the Artemis that's there every year. So if you've always kind of wanted to get you and your buddies to do something like a Star Trek theme kind of thing where you're on the bridge of a starship, you know, Artemis is there for you. But yes, predominantly it is all about role-playing games. Role-playing games and board games, live action role-playing or LARPing. If it's a game in some fashion or form, NukeCon's really a celebration about games in all of its varieties.
0: Nice. Okay, so you said that you're helping to run a tournament.
1: I am.
0: Tomorrow. What is the game of what you are running?
1: In this case, this year it is HeroScape, which has had a really varied history. It was out for several years and then it was shut down, but due to fandom, nostalgia and whatnot, it actually came back a few years ago.
0: How do you shut down a game like that?
1: Well, the company itself, when they came, and that's that could almost fill up a whole episode in and of itself with the story behind that, but the long and short of it, you know, the company that was making it, Hasbro, basically, you know, they had it going for several years, and then and then they stopped making it. But a lot of us fans, including myself, I mean, I played it for years. You know, I never really stopped playing it. Half the fun of that particular game is like building the board game, which is like all out of like these plastic hexagon pieces. And once you've built your board, you have your particular army pieces that do combat and tactics and strategies and such on it. And it's really colorful, and it's somewhere between creative and board gaming. And it's just a ton of fun.
2: Okay. And so how did you guys keep it going when it shut down? If the pieces were unable to get, did people resort to 3D printing? Like, how did that work?
1: 3D printing, I think, was just kind of starting to become a thing. But honestly, eBay was actually a big part of it on my part, because there were a lot of fans who were starting to make basically fan-made, homemade creations of various heroes,
2: nice.
1: And you were getting them that way. Yeah, you know, the internet was kind of a boon for all of it too, where you know you could go online and everybody was posting like their information and details on the various heroes that you could play on the board and whatnot. So
2: right.
1: It's like, even though, you know, the company was no longer supporting us, the fandom really kept it going. And then a few years ago, a Kickstarter came out and did overwhelmingly well. And not only are they bringing out all sorts of new stuff, but they're starting to bring out reprints, or I guess I would say reprintings of older heroes. So those who were too young or didn't have the original set, over time, you'll be able to basically get all of the old heroes in addition to the new.
2: Right. What? And one more time, what's that one called?
1: That's Heroescape. That starts Saturday at noon. So any of you Heroescapers out there, get on the website. It's not too early to sign up for the tournament.
2: Yep. Nuke-con.com is where you can find all the information. We're talking to Steve from NukeCon. 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
2: 8:37 is your traffic time. It has been a mess this morning due to overnight flooding that has forced the Papio Creek out of its banks. That has created issues on Q Street, 73rd to 70th. It was shut down at last check. Also closed due to flooding still in Bellevue. Highway 370 between 36th Street and the JFK. That is including 25th Street northbound, southbound, and 25th Street northbound and southbound north of 370. So look in those areas if you're trying to get out of there. Good luck to you. Good luck to you this morning. We'll talk about that in just a moment. We've got a carbecue reported Pottawatomie County, I-80 westbound after Magnolia Road. That is exit 17, mile marker 16. Just a heads up there. If you're in the area, watch out for first responders in that direction. A crash reported as well at Center and 87th Street. Disabled semi-trailer on the left shoulder. I-29 southbound at I-680 up north in Pottawatomie County. And slow traffic, I-80 eastbound between 680 and 72nd. It's JFK northbound between Capehart and Cornhusker, and southbound on the JFK between Childs and 370. Your traffic today brought to you by Western Iowa Networks. 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All right, we have got the rest of the crew finally here from NukeCon. The countdown is online at nuke-con.com. Currently, it stands at, 1 day, 4 hours, 21 minutes, and 17 seconds away from getting everything underway at the Mid-America Center. We welcome in everybody today, including Nora Jane. What's up, Nora Jane? You were here last year, correct?
20: I was. Yeah, good morning,
2: I've got that Hungry Hungry Hippos video. You didn't play very well, I'm just saying.

0: sold, and they've come to NukeCon to show people how to make games.
1: Okay. All right. So they're instructing, like, hey, here's step one. If you're looking to create something, if you've got an idea, here's how you go through it.
0: That's correct.
1: Well, that is very cool. I did not. I would have had no idea had you not explained that. I thought it was like a game of, it was just crazy people that were just, you know, in a, they're formed up and they're like, hey, here's what we can do. Yes, and. Yes, and.
0: We've got those too.
1: But those are comedy masons, I believe. I've gotten. So, okay, that's pretty cool. The Spiel Masons will be there. Are they there all 3 days or just
0: They're there all weekend long.
1: Okay, all weekend long. Yep. So I would assume that they've got different start times for their specific panels that they're doing, or you can just show up anytime.
0: You can show up anytime. They are running a couple of, as you say, specific panels. I don't know what those times are, but okay. They're on the website.
1: They are nuke-con.com. Nuke-con.com. There we go.
0: There you go.
1: It's NukeCon. Steve, I was asking Steve, like, 30, how many years has this been around?
0: 36 years.
1: Look, we ask, she has the receipts, Steve. That's why you ask her. Yeah, and Steve said he's been around for a lot of it.
0: Most of it. Yeah.
1: Mm-hmm. Okay. What are you two jokers involved in? Nicole and Adam, of course, who we know very well from various things around here. What? How did you guys get involved? And now here you are. For how many years have you been involved?
2: We've been involved for 5-ish years. We started it with the Extra Life for raising money for the Children's Hospital.
1: Sure.
2: And NukeCon has graciously given us space to help raise money for that. I also am a vendor, and we help run games and things now as well.
1: Okay. And Extra Life is involved again this year, correct?
2: Extra Life is involved. Okay. We also have a charity raffle going for it, too, this year.
1: Awesome. So, again, the registrations, the signups can be had at the door.
0: Correct.
1: You can also get, for today, right? I'm assuming you'll shut that down online for tomorrow? Or
0: You are correct, although I don't know the timing.
1: Okay. So, if you want to get in, you can get it in online today, but tomorrow, just Mid-America Center is where you're going.
0: That's correct.
1: Okay. What convention hall are you guys filling? Because I think is there another convention going on the same time as you guys?
0: There is. We're in the ballroom, which you get through the south entry.
1: La-ti-da.
0: I know.
1: What the ballroom is the good spot because that's right next to our friends at Full Fledged, so you can grab a beverage. And
0: it's
1: then
0: also carpeted, so the noise is less.
1: Oh. See, you know Nora Jane's real track. She's like, where can we get less noise? All right, so the noise in the convention hall. What else is happening? I know that there's several other guests involved, including a gentleman by the name of, let me get it again, Fred Gorman. What does Fred do?
0: Fred Gorham. He's an Gorham. Artist. He's born and raised in this neighborhood, born and raised in Iowa, and moved to Omaha to live his adult life.
1: Okay.
0: But he's done our artwork since day one.
1: Okay.
0: And it's fabulous.
1: And so he'll have pieces of his own that are available to
0: on display. Takes commissions, yeah.
1: Yeah, okay. Yeah, nice. Yeah. Very nice.
0: I want to put in a plug for Vraspers and their kids.
1: Okay.
0: They've been working with us for about 5 years, and we've been watching their kids grow up.
1: Yeah.
0: And their children are running kids' games.
1: Okay.
0: At the convention.
1: Good. I was hoping you weren't going to say they're turds.
3: Well,
0: I don't know that well.
3: We can only try so much, okay?
1: Okay, so the Vraspers got involved, their kids have been involved, and now the kids are helping to teach games. How many people are on hand ready to teach games at any one time?
0: Oh, geez, there's 500 people that come to play at least.
1: Yeah.
0: Of those, probably 300 are ready and able to show other people how to play the games that they love.
1: Okay, most popular game this year. What do you think it'll be?
0: D&D.
1: You think D&D? It's always been D&D?
3: Typically.
0: Yeah.
1: Has D&D ever slowed down ever since it came upon? And what spurred its resurgence? Stranger Things?
0: Television.
1: Yeah.
0: Video.
1: Okay.
0: Yeah. It reached a bigger audience.
1: Okay.
0: And that audience grew up and had the ability to play their own games, start their own games.
1: Right.
0: That's the beauty of this community.
1: Yeah.
0: You learn a game, you teach a game.
1: Yeah.
0: And you get more people involved.
1: Okay. Oh, so D&D is the most popular. What other games are we going to be hearing about? Not just new games, but other games as well.
0: Somebody's playing Settlers of Catan. Somebody's going to be playing what's the railroad game? Ticket to Ride.
3: Ticket to Ride.
2: There's going to be a Lego.
0: Oh, there's a Lego display. There's a group
1: Tell me more, please.
0: I'm so excited about this.
1: I was trying to get in your mind to see what you were talking about, but I need you to explain it to me.
0: There's a group called Lincoln Omaha Lego Users Group, which are people that build Legos.
1: Yeah. They were at OCON, I believe.
0: Yes, no doubt.
1: Yeah.
0: One of them built a Lego playable Catan setup.
1: Really?
0: I don't know if you know what Catan is. It's a board.

0: I know that Dax Shepard and whatever his wife, what's his wife's name?
1: Kristen Bell.
0: Yeah, I know that they are big Settlers of Catan people, but I've never played myself. My brother is a big game guy.
1: I haven't either, so it's okay.
2: Well, you get your chance. So he's bringing his Lego Catan setup, and they're going to make it available for people to play on. Awesome. I think that is so cool.
0: Awesome. Well, that's very cool. All right, well, let's. We got the crew from NukeCon in. We've got a pop quiz for them coming up, and of course, we've got birthdays. So if you've got any birthdays, be thinking about them because it's coming to us right now. Here we go.
3: Well, well, well. You've made it to another one.
4: Happy birthday.
3: It's your birthday. Let's see who you share it with.
0: Okay, did you have any off the top of your head?
2: Birthdays? No.
0: No? Okay. You can check your Facebook if you need to. I mean, don't forget anybody. It's what? Whose kid?
2: My kid.
0: Okay.
2: He hasn't had a birthday with us for 30 years because we've been doing NukeCon.
0: Speaking of 30 years, I saw a shirt the other night at the Coheed and Cambria Festival. Same dates in 2009, October 2nd through the 4th for NukeCon. So that's pretty cool. Nuke-con.com is where you can find out more. Here are today's birthdays as far as famous people go. How about Julie Andrews? You know her. Mary Poppins. And so many more things like The Sound of Music. She is 91 today. Still kicking. Rod Carew, Baseball Hall of Famer. He's 81 today. Randy Quaid, his goofy ass is somehow 76 years old today. Of course, he was Cousin Eddie in the National Lampoon's Vacations, and also that crazy pilot in Independence Day, among other things. Stephen Collins, who was in Star Trek, the motion picture, also All the President's Men, he's 79. Mark McGuire, former baseball star, 63. Christopher Titus, actor and comedian, 62. Herb Fame, do you guys know who Herb Fame is? Now, he's a member of Peaches and Herb. He is 84 years old today. Essie Morales, actor from NYPD Blue, is 64. Let's see. Jerry Martini, the saxophonist from Sly and the Family Stone, is 84. Rupert Friend, who is an actor, has been in a lot of things. Agent 47, Hitman Agent 47, Homeland, several other things. He's 45. Journey Smollett from Friday Night Lights is 40. Brie Larson, the actress, of course, 37. Beck Bennett, actor from Saturday Night Live, is 42. Matthew Daddario, who is in Shadowhunters, is 39. And Zach Galifianakis, who, of course, you know as the comedian Between Two Ferns, also in the Hangover trilogy, Zach is 57 years old today. And let's see here. What kind of birthdays do I have on the old Facebook? I know that Sarah, who works down the hall, her birthday is today. A couple others as well, including Colay, who used to work here. Nasty Nate Miller. He's having a birthday today. Happy birthday, Nate. Tyler, Sarah, Zach, Mary, and so many others. If you're celebrating today, happy birthday to you. All right, last chance. You got any?
1: Nope.
0: Nope? Okay. All right, pop quiz is coming your way very, very soon. Nora Jean, are you ready? You remember it from last year, don't you?
2: I do.
0: How'd you guys do?
2: Badly.
0: Okay, it's going to be better this year, I promise you. What was it last year?
2: No clue.
0: No.
2: Put it out of my mind.
0: Okay, perfect. All right, let's get you new music from the Foo Fighters to take us to our pop quiz. Here's Window on 89.7 The River.

0: It's 89.7 The River. That is music from Cage the Elephant, Beaches in Tennessee. At 8:55, here's the deal. We are joined by the crew from NukeCon this morning. It starts tomorrow. It looks like 1 o'clock. The doors open. Is that accurate, Nora Jane? Do you know?
1: That is correct.
0: Okay. And then what time on Saturday and Sunday?
1: 8 o'clock in the morning. Doors open Saturday and Sunday.
0: Okay.
1: We run through 2 in the morning on you know, Friday.
0: Right, because
1: Saturday
0: the gaming
1: morning.
0: Doesn't stop.
1: Because... Yes, and then we close up for good at 6 o'clock on Sunday.
0: Okay, is there a Monopoly board game anywhere? Does anybody play Monopoly for hours
1: sure
0: and hours?
1: I am sure there is. Oh,
0: what?
1: Nicole actually read the schedule.
2: It is not scheduled, but somebody can bring a pickup game, and we might have one at the kids' games available.
0: Okay, all right.
3: I would say that there's also a board game wagon be there.
0: Hold this when you're holding that. There you go. Yeah, there's a board game wagon.
3: Board game wagon, right?
0: Okay.
3: So they bring literally a trailer full of board games.
0: Okay.
3: And
0: is Guess Who one of those games?
3: I bet you they have Guess Who.
0: All right. Does your guy have a mustache?
3: Yes.
0: No.
3: No.
0: Okay. All right.
3: But so if you even don't bring a game, there are tons of games not only being taught, but also some pickup games that you can just pick right off the shelf. And not only will they'll teach them to you as well.
0: Okay.
3: The majority of them. So learning from someone is always a lot easier than learning from a rule book.
1: Amen.
0: Okay. Favorite board game growing up? What was it, Nicole?
2: Growing up, we played a lot of Monopoly and Remy 5000.
0: Oh, okay. What about you, Adam?
3: Just
0: in the very early going, not when you got smart and knew how to play more difficult games. What was your favorite board game?
3: I played a lot of Monopoly when I was a kid, but only the first half of Monopoly. After everything was bought, I walked away from the table and I left my siblings to finish it out. I said, "You guys can do whatever." Uh-huh. I said, "Who wants all my properties and my chores for the day?"
0: Oh.
3: And see, so Monopoly, I was actually the one winning at Monopoly.
0: Oh, because you walked away.
3: Right.
0: Okay. Nora Jane, what about you? What was your favorite game growing up as a kid?
1: My parents were bridge players. We played a lot of cards.
0: Oh, you didn't have real board games?
1: We had a few. We had a thing called Skunk. It's a dice game.
0: Okay. All right.
1: Big pressure luck dice game. If the skunk comes up, you're out.
0: Okay. Steve, what about you?
4: I was pretty blessed. My family, we had a lot of different games.
0: Yeah.
4: Monopoly was kind of the easy go-to.
0: Oh, okay.
4: But yeah, much like Adam, the same story that you would play so far.
0: Right.
4: And after a while, and I didn't know this is kind of an unpopular thing, but the free parking rule, I'd like to put it out there for everyone, that doesn't actually exist in the real rules. And it makes the game go on. What should be like an hour or two of a game turns into a whole weekend. And like Adam's like, I've had enough. I can't take this anymore.
0: Mm. Okay. So you're a fun hater.
4: Well.
0: All right. Since you didn't ask, my favorite was the Game of Life. I loved spinning that wheel.
1: Oh, yeah.
0: Yeah. And if you spun it fast enough, you could shoot that thing off into other parts of the room as well. All right. It's the crew from NukeCon, nuke-con, nuke-con.com. You can find out everything going on, the schedule of the games, all the events, and all the guests coming as well. You've got cosplay this year?
1: Yes, we have.
0: Okay. And what's going on with that? Anything in particular?
3: So it's something that we're... not newer per se, but something we're trying to focus on a little bit more this year. So we're bringing some new people. We have the Ghostbusters, the Nebraska division is coming.
0: Okay.
3: Along with quite a few individuals that do it just by themselves. Just something that we're trying to kickstart. There's a Klingon group that's going to be there.
0: Okay.
3: Along with some cosplay panels. So they're going to talk about how to build, how to do makeup, or how to build actual pieces of equipment and things that people might want to know if they're thinking of getting interested into it.
0: Okay.
3: Something worth looking at.
0: All right. There you go. NukeCon is happening tomorrow through Sunday at the Mid-America Center, nuke-con.com. All right. Time for the pop quiz.
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0: Okay. Here's what we got for you today. We can either do an actual bar name or Cheers episode. Okay? You choose between those two. Or we can do a battle of the sexes. And it's not really a battle of the sexes because I will give you guys all the questions and you can all answer as a team. What would you prefer?
7: Cheers. Let's do Cheers.
0: Okay. All right. Have you watched Cheers lately, Steve?
4: I do like to go where everybody knows your name.
0: Okay. Perfect.
3: Which, ironically, is NewtCon.
0: These guys, I tell you what. All right. All right. Here we go. Cheers premiered yesterday in 1982. That's where we're doing. That's why we're doing this. Show was about the owner, employees, and patrons of Beacon Street Bar in Boston. All right. Here is the first one. Is this a real bar or is it a Cheers episode? Truce or consequences? Truce or consequences?
7: I hope we're in a real bar.
4: It's gotta be a real
3: bar. Yeah, I'm going with real bar.
0: That is a Cheers episode. Number two, one for the book. Is that a real bar or is that a Cheers episode?
3: That's a Cheers episode.
0: That's sure. A Cheers episode.
4: Yeah, let's go Cheers.
0: Right. It's well correct. Done, one for Adam. One for two. Number three, the Tipsy Cow. Is that a Cheers episode or a real bar?
1: That's a bar.
0: That is a bar in Madison, Wisconsin. Number four, the boys in the bar. Is that a Cheers episode or a real bar?
1: Episode.
3: That's an episode.
4: Yeah, I'm pretty sure that's an episode.
0: That's an episode. You got it. You got the hang of it now. Number five, Madam's Organ. Is that a bar or is that a Cheers episode?
3: That sounds like an actual bar.
4: Yeah, it sounds real.
0: It is absolutely real. It's in Washington, D.C. How about Old Flames? Old Flames. Is that a bar or a Cheers episode?
1: Episode.
2: I would say
0: episode. Yeah, you guys are rolling now. How about A Ditch in Time? Is that a Cheers episode or a real bar? A Ditch in Time.
3: That sounds like my bar.
1: Okay, yeah. That's a bar.
0: That is a Cheers episode.
1: All right. No ditches in Boston.
0: How about Mongoose versus Cobra? Is that a bar or is that a Cheers episode? Mongoose versus Cobra.
4: I'm going to go real on that.
1: Okay.
0: You think it's a real bar?
4: Yeah.
0: Yeah, it absolutely is in Houston, Texas.
4: Heck yeah.
0: All right. Okay. Number, I don't even know what number on. We're just going to go with the rest of them. Rescue Me. Is that a Cheers episode or is that a real bar?
1: That's
0: Rescue Me.
1: Episode.
4: Yeah, episode.
0: That is an episode. How about The Triangle? Cheers episode or real bar? The Triangle. I think
2: real. Real bar?
4: Yeah, okay. Real.
0: That is a Cheers episode.
4: What?
0: How about Oliver or Twist? Is that a bar or is that a Cheers episode?
3: Sounds like an episode.
2: I'd say
4: yeah, let's
2: real
4: go
2: bar.
4: Episode on that.
0: That is a real bar in Pittsburgh, Pennsylvania. How about the Cape Cad? The Cape Cad. Is that a Cheers episode or a bar?
1: Episode.
0: That is an episode. Wish You Were Beer. Is that a bar or a Cheers episode?
3: That's a bar.
0: That is absolutely a bar in Madison, Alabama. How about the Red, White, and Brew? The Red, White, and Brew. Is that an episode of Cheers or a bar?
2: I'd say a bar.
3: I think that's a bar.
0: That is a bar in several different locations across the country. And finally, Simon Says. Is that a bar or a Cheers episode?
1: That's an episode.
4: Wow, it could be both.
0: Now that's the object of this, Steve. Which one is it?
3: Now we figured it out.
1: I vote episode.
2: Yeah, I say episode.
0: That is correct. You guys finish on a strong suit. It's the crew from NukeCon. You can see them all weekend long at the Mid-America Center, nuke-con.com. It's episode 36 of NukeCon this year. Nice to have everybody. Again, nuke-con.com. We've got passes for you to hook you up with. If you'd like a pair, give me a call, 712-328-8970, and I'll get you into NukeCon this weekend at the Mid-America Center. Thank you, everybody.
2: Thank you. Did you have anything you needed to fill in? Can we mention that we have the couple Boy Scout things this year?
0: No.
2: We have a game design merit badge and the new competitive gaming merit badge going on. And we also have a new venture crew that we're going to be starting. NukeCon is sponsoring the new venture crew. So we'll have informational meetings throughout the weekend for that as well.
0: Okay. Sounds good. It's all at nuke-con.com or in person at the Mid-America Center. Good luck, everybody. I hope it goes well this weekend.
2: We do too.
0: Steve?
4: Yes.
0: Well, good luck.
4: I appreciate that. Thank you. 36.
0: 36.
4: Got it.
0: All right, guys. We'll see you this weekend at the Mid-America Center, okay?
3: Thanks, Jake.
0: Right, it's the crew from NukeCon, nuke-con.com with 89.7 The River.
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13: An historic day ends up being forgettable. Game 200 in program history for Reaver football did not go as planned as number 2 Hutchinson smothered the Reavers defensively and cashed in on its opportunities in a 26-0 defeat of previously number 1 Iowa Western. It's the first time IDub's historically prolific offense has posted 0 points in a game. On to the next one as the campus celebrates homecoming this week. It'll be guarded City coming to town as Iowa Western looks to get back into the win column. An 11 a.m. start at Champions Field at Titan Stadium. Complimentary pregame tailgate begins around 1 hour prior to kickoff. The coverage begins here on the River at 10:30, followed by all of the play-by-play of game number 201. 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I'm Jake Ryan.
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0: All right, time for the pick of the week. Thanks again to the crew from NukeCon coming in this morning and talking about everything that's going on this weekend at the Mid-America Center. Again, nuke-con.com has all the schedules of everything that's going on. 1 o'clock is when the doors open tomorrow at the Mid-America Center. This week on the pick of the week, brought to you by Homer's, everyone gets everything they want. That's the name of the album from Mr. Tom Morello. It features all sorts of guest artists, including Kneecap, his son Roman Morello on a track, as well as Caleb and Beartooth. Here is track number 9. It's called Everything Burns. It's the pick of the week, brought to you by Homer's on 89.7 The River.
14: Never had a choice, never let the ops win. 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

99.7 The River. Yes, it is Everything Burns from not only Tom Morello, but Beartooth on the help there. Yeah, it's a good track. Everyone gets everything they want. The new album from Tom Morello. It is out, and due to Homer's support, we are bringing it to you. Our pick of the week right here on 89.7 The River. Rolling into Limp Bizkit. Here's the Nookie. It's 89.7 The River. Good morning.

89.7 The River. Yeah, what do you think? Die for You from Ashes to New. New music from Death Cab for Cutie. This one is called Stone Over Water. It's 89.7 The River.

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Text the river to 44321. That's the river to 44321.

0: 89.7 The River, new music from the Revivalists, 934. Good morning. Your roads still not great this AM. Lots of flooding in some certain areas by the Papio Creek. That has led to Highway 370 being shut down from 36th Street all the way to the JFK. Again, that is 36th Street all the way to the JFK. If you are headed that area, you will need to find another way around. 25th Street, 36th Street, 48th Street, all shut down in some form near the Papio Creek. Just a heads up that there are other areas affected as well. Make sure you're checking where you're driving this AM, especially if you're in those areas. All right, 9:35, let's get the Rock Report. Yeah,
1: yeah, that's it, ticket.
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0: Well, Oasis have reportedly taken legal action to stop an auction house from selling a rare collection of band recordings. The archive, known as the Desk Tapes, includes 63 concert recordings, over 100 hours of rehearsals, sound checks, and some private convos between Noel and Liam Gallagher. The collection, value between 1.2 million and 1.6 million pounds, was gathered by former sound engineer Hugh Richards following an injunction. Auction house Littleton Auctions has withdrawn the recordings from their October 3rd sale. Managing Director Ben Homer confirming that they are very disappointed that they cannot offer this significant archive as planned. Richard's son, Owen, stated both parties agreed to postpone the auction to resolve the dispute. Remaining memorabilia will go ahead as scheduled. Again, that's 2 days from now, the 3rd. Mike Heller, formerly of Fear Factory and currently with Raven, received an unexpected call to fill in for Anthrax drummer Charlie Benante at a massive stadium show recently. Benante was unable to perform at the Alamo Dome in San Antonio, where Anthrax was opening for Iron Maiden. Megadeth drummer Dirk Verburen contacted Heller that afternoon and said, "Hey man, you want to come play drums in a couple hours?" That's right, just hours to prepare. Heller quickly charted the songs, met briefly with the band before taking the stage. He said, "I went on stage in front of 56,000 people or whatever and did my best." One more tour date remains, Mexico City tomorrow. It's unclear if Benante will return or not for that particular show. And finally, Poison frontman Bret Michaels is back among the living. He announced 5 new shows, marking his return to live performances after he had emergency surgery for a complicated kidney stone that forced him to postpone his 2026 tour. He'll return October 16th in Portage, Indiana, followed by shows in Michigan, Ohio, and Pittsburgh. Michael's also set to join the Rock Legends cruise in February of 27. Good to hear. Bret Michaels is up and about.
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0: Meet Roscoe.
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2: Roscoe is a good boy. 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
2: 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How's he do with other dogs?
0: Roscoe's done okay with other dogs, but a meet and greet is recommended first, just to make sure that your other four-leggers and him will get along.
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89.7 The River. That's a 10. A 10 over 10. Royal Blood at 9:48 here on the Morning Fiasco. Getting ready to roll out of here. We got sports still to come. And a look at your weather. The rain, for the large part, is mostly done. Slight chance. And then clearing off as the day continues. Sunny and 64 for your Friday. More of the same Saturday and Sunday. Highs near 70, both weekend days, and sunny skies. Again, flood is in effect for several areas due to the overnight showers, including 25th and 370, still shut down. Several other spots in the metro affected by road flooding as well. So make sure that you're giving yourself time and map that out before you go hand Google Maps or Apple Maps or MapQuest, whatever you're doing. As far as getting to where you're going, make sure that those roads are all open and ready to receive your vehicle, all right? Yeah, 65 right now here at the River Studios with music from Weezer. Your weather brought to you by Hillside House of Hell, open with 50,000 square feet of pure terror. That's right, The Sacrifice, Devil's Chapel, Clown Craze 3D, Motel Massacre, and for this Saturday only, Amelie McLean, the little pale girl from Terrifier 2, we'll be on site for photo ops. 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It's Hillside House of Hell, supporting 89.7 The River. Off the Gold album, We Might As Well Be Strangers, latest from our boys in Weezer on The River. Good morning.

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1: 89.7 The River, music from Edge Hill and Love to Go. Ode to the Grey House. It's spelled like Greyhound, though. G-R-E-Y, not G-R-A-Y. 9:56, good morning. It is a rainy, cloudy day. Not much longer, though. The sun expected to creep in by the time we get to the evening hours. Might see a high around 73 today. Currently, here at the River Studios, as we roll in to your less rainy areas, currently 65, and time for sports. We'll have a good day, and we'll talk to you soon. Don't forget, flooding in some areas, they're working on it, but you know how that works. It's slow going, man, because it's a lot of water.
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1: Well, the Major League Baseball wild card series down to just one remaining series. Is it the White Sox in Houston? No, Chicago over Houston to win their first playoff series since 2005 yesterday in Houston, 7-3 final there. Is it the Yankees and the Red Sox? Oh, that's a great matchup. Nope, Yankees crushing the Red Sox 9-2. They win that series quickly 2-0. And no, it's not the Chicago Cubs and the San Diego Padres, as the Cubs were swept out of contention 4-1 your final yesterday. Instead, it's Philly. They come from behind, win it in 10 over Atlanta. Game 3 today with the series tied at 1-1. NFL matchups back on the air tonight. Prime Video is where you can see it. Pittsburgh at Cleveland, both of those squads 2-1. And it comes on a day that the Pittsburgh Steelers are sending Joey Porter Jr. to the Cowboys. That's right, the standoff is over. The contentious contract standoff is gone. Porter will go to the Cowboys for a 2027 sixth-round pick and a 2028 second-rounder. Yeah, all right, it's happening. Many Steelers fans not pleased at all with that move from their front office. We'll see how it works out for both of them. College football on tonight as well. Western Kentucky at New Mexico State, North Texas at Tulsa. There were a handful of other games last night, including Atlanta sweeping their way through their first-round WNBA playoff series over Washington, 93-75. Golden State has their series evened up. Dallas wins it in overtime, 108-100, the final there. Three NHL games as well. A couple of big goals. Pittsburgh scores 7 of them in a blanking of Philadelphia, while the Colorado Avalanche double up on the LA Kings 8-4. A old-fashioned, what would that be called, a goalie's duel? Toronto beats the Islanders 2-1 in the other action last night. That's sports, and that's it for the fiasco. Have a great day.
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11: An historic day ends up being forgettable. Game 200 in program history for Reaver football did not go as planned, as number 2 Hutchinson smothered the Reavers defensively and cashed in on its opportunities in a 26-0 defeat of previously number 1 Iowa Western. It's the first time IDub's historically prolific offense has posted 0 points in a game. On to the next one, as the campus celebrates homecoming this week. It'll be Garden City coming to town as Iowa Western looks to get back into the win column. An 11 a.m. start at Champions Field at Titan Stadium. Complimentary pregame tailgate begins around 1 hour prior to kickoff. The coverage begins here on the river at 10:30, followed by all of the play-by-play of game number 201. 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I'm Jake Ryan.
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1: Hey, it's Jake. Here's a new one from U2. They've released singles and EPs over the last several years, but a full-blown album of original material? Not since 2017. Carnival de Luz is set to drop next month. Bono says he's stopped chasing chart toppers and is instead focused on writing raw, defiant rock and roll. I'd say they've succeeded here. No fluff, just rock. It's U2 with Silencio, my staff spotlight on the river.

0: an actual rock and roll song from U2 without the fluff. It's called Silencio. Does have that weird obsession with putting Spanish words into songs. What do you think? 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
5: 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This Friday at Liberty First Credit Union Arena. 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
8: An historic day ends up being forgettable. Game 200 in program history for Reaver football did not go as planned, as number 2 Hutchinson smothered the Reavers defensively and cashed in on its opportunities in a 26-0 defeat of previously number 1 Iowa Western. It's the first time IDub's historically prolific offense has posted 0 points in a game. On to the next one, as the campus celebrates homecoming this week. It'll be Garden City coming to town as Iowa Western looks to get back into the win column. An 11 a.m. start at Champions Field at Titan Stadium. Complimentary pregame tailgate begins around 1 hour prior to kickoff. The coverage begins here on the River at 10:30, followed by all of the play-by-play of game number 201. 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I'm Jake Ryan.
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Text the river to 44321. 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

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It's Joseph. Amplified Afternoons with Corey. Today's show is brought to you by Sinister Sydney. Feeding Phobia since 2015, open Friday and Saturday nights in October with over 100 square feet of fears coming to life. Featuring Clementine's Carnival of Chaos, Green Hollow, Granny's House, and more. 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Also, I did hear from Mike yesterday, the owner of Sinister Sydney, and he wanted me to throw the following message out there. You know, if you've never been to Sinister Sydney before, it is mostly an outdoor haunt. And he says to definitely check their Facebook page before making the trip down there, whether it be this weekend or anytime in the season, just to make sure that they're going to be open, because he said with all the rainfall and stuff that we've had, you know, there's a possibility. And actually, I should check that today. I haven't checked his Facebook page yet today. I should do that. But, you know, there's always a possibility due to weather that they're not going to be open. And if that's the case, they're going to make that post on their Facebook, the Sinister Sydney Facebook page. So just want to throw that out there as well. But I will have a chance for you to win tickets today on the show to Sinister Sydney. 5 o'clock, we get Road Rage launched with Psycho Schoolhouse tickets. And here soon, I'm going to give you an opportunity to get qualified to win our grand prize for Monday Night Football this year at Legends Patio Grill and Bar, a portable party package. 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

0: 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The latest from Phoebe Bridgers' Lost Boys off the Lost Weekend release, which is out there and available. Portable Party Package is available to you on November 30th if you win it. We've only got one of these. It includes a lot, though. The high-def projector, screen, speakers, Fire Stick, River Concert Buddy beer, and lots of beef from Rustic Cuts. We're going to give that away to one lucky winner at our final Monday Night Football Party at Legends Patio Grill and Bar. That's November 30th. It's a must-be-present to be eligible to win sort of deal, but you also got to be registered in advance, and that's what I intend on taking care of right now for you if you're my 10th caller and 21 years of age or older. Phone number here is 712-328-8970. And good luck. Back with a staff spotlight from Sophia next. We'll get you the latest from the Paradox soon, plus Motionless and White Moore's Amplified Afternoons continues here on 89.7 The River.
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9: Oh, I expect this cat to have personality.
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0: It's like you know her.
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0: This diva would love a home with someone who respects her boundaries, appreciates her independent nature, and loves her for the wonderfully opinionated cat she is.
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89.7 The River, the latest from the Paradox. It's called I Kind of Like That. River weather outlook. Well, we're in a flood warning until 8 o'clock tonight. Now, many of us don't need the warning. We know we're flooded. But for others, it still could happen, even though rain is still not falling from the sky. You got lots of rivers and streams out there that could still potentially flood. Tonight, partly cloudy, no precipitation, 47. Tomorrow, mostly sunny, no precipitation, 65. Saturday, mostly sunny, no precipitation, 60. Things are looking up. 65 currently in the metro. 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Featuring Sacrifice, Devil's Chapel, Clown Craze 3D, Motel Massacre, and this Saturday only, actress Amelie McLean. She played the little pale girl from Terrifier 2. She's going to be on site for photo ops. 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We're talking about Motionless in White. They get some help from Skylar Gray on this new track called R.I.P. Here it is on 89.7 The River.

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0: A new aquatic center is planned for Omaha. The Greater Omaha Aquatic Leopard Sharks is a swim team consisting of over 300 young swimmers. And after bouncing between 7 different metro area pools to practice at, they've got their eye on a permanent home at 110th and Blondo Streets. 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That's your Metro Minute. We're back with music from Bill Murray next. Evanescence and Seven Dust also coming up soon here on 89.7 The River.
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89.7 The River, there's new rock from Royal Blood, 10 over 10, Amplified Afternoons. We are very local for today's Daily WTF, which is up soon, and a little bit later on this hour, your chance at tickets for Sinister Sydney, Frights on Fillmore, Feeding on Phobias since 2015, Fool's Gold, Buffalo Traffic Jam, 89.7 The River.

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89.7 The River. It's new music from In Color. High is the title of that one. High. Not that kind of high. High like opposite of low high. You got it. Yeah. Wake Sessions is next. Dominic Fike's latest coming up. Young the Giant more. It's all on the way.

The headline reads, Omaha thief hangs out of car to steal 25-foot metal plank. Yes, Omaha police are asking for the public's help in identifying two men who stole two 25-foot-long metal planks from a place called GMS Works. W-E-R-K-S. Like twerk without the T. Yeah, according to their website, GMS Works is Omaha's premier custom granite and quartz countertops dealer. And it's located just south of Ames Avenue on Florence Boulevard. So what's the most striking part of this theft? Is it the fact that they stole these giant metal planks in broad daylight and it's 2026 and there's cameras everywhere? Is it the fact that they stole these giant metal planks in broad daylight, it's 2026 and there's cameras everywhere, and a month and a half later, police still have not identified the thieves? Or is it the fact that they used a Volvo sedan as their getaway vehicle for two 25-foot-long metal planks? How exactly does one fit two 25-foot-long metal planks into a Volvo sedan? Answer, one does not. As you can see from the video there on the Amplified Afternoons Facebook page, you don't put two 25-foot-long metal planks into a Volvo sedan. You put two 25-foot metal planks onto a Volvo sedan. Okay, so you strap them on the roof, right? No! You have one guy drive while the other hangs out the window holding on to them to make sure they don't fall off the car. Again, broad daylight, so this must have been quite the spectacle traveling down busy Omaha streets, not to mention a huge traffic hazard. And somehow nobody called police on a Volvo sedan traveling down Florence Boulevard with a guy hanging out the window holding onto two 25-foot-long metal planks. Omaha police say they have identified the vehicle and its registered owner, but not the bold fellas who committed the crime. So, okay, was the car stolen then? They don't say. If I were going to steal a getaway vehicle to steal two 25-foot-long metal planks, a Volvo sedan would be near the bottom of my list. Anyhow, police are asking that if anyone has any information regarding this theft, to please contact Crime Stoppers at 444-STOP, and they add that you can remain anonymous. You know, like the two guys who used a Volvo sedan to steal two 25-foot-long metal planks in broad daylight.

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89.7 The River, the anchor for alternative and rock. Baby Dolphin, Dominic Fike here on Amplified Afternoons, brought to you by Sinister Sydney, rights on Fillmore, Sydney, Iowa, of which, in moments, I'll be giving you a chance to win tickets that are good anytime in the 2026 season. Let's first look at our river weather outlook. We're in a flood warning till 8 o'clock tonight. There's no more precipitation in the forecast for today or the next couple of days, but due to all the precipitation that we had and rivers and streams and stuff, flooding still could happen, so be aware of that. Tonight, partly cloudy, 47, mostly sunny tomorrow, 66, and a sunny and 72 Saturday in store, 63 currently in the metro. And this look at weather today has been brought to you by Hillside House of Hell. They are open with 50,000 square feet of pure terror, featuring The Sacrifice, Devil's Chapel, Clown Craze 3D, Motel Massacre, and this Saturday only, actress Amelie McLean, the little pale girl from Terrifier 2, will be there for photo ops, details, tickets, scareiowa.com. 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

0: 89.7 The River, the latest from the neighborhood. Private Amplified Afternoons brought to you by Sinister Sydney. Feeding phobias since 2015 in Sydney, Iowa. Over 100,000 square feet of fears coming to life, featuring Clementine's Carnival of Chaos, Green Hollow, Granny's House, Spider Hollow, and more. And I've got your chance to win tickets. Now, their schedule is pretty easy to remember. They are open Friday and Saturday nights in October. Although, I just heard from the owner, Mike, and he messaged me to say that they will not be open tomorrow night. They're mostly an outdoor haunt. And, of course, we had a lot of rain in the metro over the course of the past 24 hours, 7 days, 3 weeks, whatever. They're not going to be able to open tomorrow, but he does say that they're going to be open on Saturday. But anyway, these tickets are good for any time in the 2026 season that they are open. And Mike advises you to check the Sinister Sydney Facebook page before you head on down, just to make sure, because if they're going to be closed on a particular day, they'll update that on their Facebook page and let you know. All that being said, how about some tickets? 712-328-8970, caller 10, and I'll get you two tickets so you can go down and check out Sinister Sydney in Sydney, Iowa, anytime in the 2026 season. Good luck to you, and we're back with music from Weezer next here on 89.7 The River.
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3: Hang on here, getting this traffic screen up. Okay, we have the following. Highway 370 westbound, closed due to flooding between the JFK and Golden Boulevard. That's again Highway 370 westbound, completely closed. I guess eastbound's okay, at least according to my screen here. Disabled vehicles blocking the right lane on southbound 680 at Pacific. That's got traffic backed up from Maple at this point. Stop and go on US 75 northbound between Capehart and Cornhusker, and US 75 southbound between Childs and Capehart. And a slow patch on eastbound Dodge between 129th Street and 108th Avenue. That's all I got. You see something else, please let the Total Traffic Tip Line know. They can be reached at 402-551-CARS. 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What's your name?
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3: 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Although, they will not be open tomorrow night. They are mostly an outdoor haunt. We had a lot of rain, and unfortunately, they're not going to be able to get things open until Saturday night. And make sure you check out their Facebook page all season long to make sure that they are going to be open before you pop on down to Sinister Sydney in Sydney, Iowa. 4-4 up soon. 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
2: 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Or perhaps no reason at all. We have a big reason for today's 4 at 4. It comes to us from Ryan. He dropped me an email to make it happen. You could too. Corey, C-O-R-E-Y, at 897theriver.com. He says, today, my wife and I celebrate our 10-year anniversary. It seems like just yesterday we were getting married at sunrise, and now we're proud parents of the most wonderful little boy. I couldn't have asked for a better partner and friend, not to mention the best mother to our biscuit. We've gone through a fair share of storms, and we've weathered every one of them together, coming out the other side stronger. I can't wait to see what the future has in store for us. It doesn't matter where we are in life as long as we're together. That's home. I'm so grateful that you're my forever girl and my pleasant-faced woman. I love you, Emily Jane, always and forever. Pleasant-faced woman, by the way, is a, a joke pulled from old times headlines from a week or so ago. And Ryan's wife, Emily, has also chimed in, and she has a message for Ryan, and it is as follows. She says, happy 10th anniversary to my SBA and best friend. These past 10 plus years have flown by, especially the last six, with the addition of our little biscuit. So many memories made, troubles overcome, and we've come out better than ever. I'm so grateful to you for all of it. And all the love we've shared. The past 10 years have been the best of my life, and I can't wait to see what the next 1 million bring. Love you forever and always in all phases of life and existence. My sweet Dr. Delicious BDD. Happy anniversary to the both of you. We kick off this 10-year anniversary for from Ryan, for Ryan and Emily, with Home from Blue October here on 89.7 The River. I'll smile.

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Life is better with you. There's Michael Franti putting us right in the middle of Ryan and Emily's 10-year anniversary. Four. Happy anniversary to the both of you, and a big shout out to Forrest. Forrest is their son, and he's a big Dirty Heads fan. They are featured in this song by Rome. Slow and Easy. 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

0: 89.7 The River, truly, madly, deeply, Savage Garden. 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Emily chimed in as well. Happy anniversary to the both of you. Today's 4-4 has been brought to you by NukeCon. It's back in the Metro. 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
4: An historic day ends up being forgettable. Game 200 in program history for Reaver football did not go as planned, as number 2 Hutchinson smothered the Reavers defensively and cashed in on its opportunities in a 26-0 defeat of previously number 1 Iowa Western. It's the first time IDub's historically prolific offense has posted 0 points in a game. On to the next one, as the campus celebrates homecoming this week. It'll be Garden City coming to town as Iowa Western looks to get back into the win column. An 11 a.m. start at Champions Field at Titan Stadium. Complimentary pregame tailgate begins around 1 hour prior to kickoff. The coverage begins here on the River at 10:30, followed by all of the play-by-play of game number 201. 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I'm Jake Ryan.
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89.7, the River, new rock from Cigarettes at Sunset. There's Gasoline here on Amplified Afternoons. River weather for tonight. Got a flood warning in effect till 8 o'clock tonight. No more precipitation in the forecast, though, for a while, so that's good. Partly cloudy, 47 tonight. Mostly sunny tomorrow, the high is 66, and we're looking at a sunny Saturday and a high of 72. 63 currently in the metro. And this look at weather today has been brought to you by Hillside House of Hell. They are open with 50,000 square feet of pure terror, featuring The Sacrifice, Devil's Chapel, Clown Craze 3D, and Motel Massacre. And this Saturday only, actress Amelie McLean, who played the little pale girl from Terrifier 2, is going to be on site for photo ops. Details, tickets, scareiowa.com. 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

0: 89.7 The River, the anchor for alternative and rock heart stop. There's the Revivalists, Amplified Afternoons. It's Corey. Cruising our way up to Road Rage, your all-request hour that launches at 5 o'clock with your chance at tickets into Psycho Schoolhouse, Pacific Junction, Iowa. We'll talk more about that soon. Before we get to any of that, though, I'll have music from Korn and Five Finger Death Punch ready to roll next. Grab that luggage right now, though. We are boarding for your daily virtual flight to
1: Florida.
0: We go to Palm Coast, Florida, where a Florida man and Florida woman were arrested trying to steal $2,500 worth of trading cards from Target. But their timing was poor because during the theft, a deputy was right there at the Target store investigating a previous theft, a bicycle theft.
2: Fail!
0: Yeah, the deputy got tapped on the shoulder by the store's loss prevention officer who recognized Florida man as a known shoplifter. Did he steal the bike too? It doesn't say, but it does seem as though nobody pays for anything at this particular Palm Coast Target. The deputy watched Florida man take a plastic storage container from the store and fill it up with sports trading cards, and then walk out of a side exit towards a car with his accomplice, Florida woman, behind the wheel, and then walk out of a

0: Masters of the Panhandle, Florida, the place to be.
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3: Highway 370 westbound is closed between JFK and Golden Boulevard. That is due to flooding. Eastbound's fine. Westbound closed. That's Highway 370 westbound between JFK and Golden Boulevard. Also in Bellevue, we're stop and go on northbound US 75 between Fairview Road and Cornhusker. Slow on southbound US 75 between Chandler Road and K-Park. And in Omaha, we've got slow goes in the following areas. Eastbound Dodge between 129th Street and 108th Avenue. Southbound 680 between Maple and Pacific. And westbound Interstate 80 between I-480 and 72nd Street. If you see something I didn't mention, please let the Total Traffic Tip Line know. They are at 402-551-CARS. 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

0: 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What's your name?
1: Alex.
0: Alex, caller 10.
1: Oh, beautiful. I was just saying, okay, one more time.
0: You got in. You're going into Psycho Schoolhouse. These tickets are good for any time in the 2026 season.
1: Amazing. Thank you.
2: I'm her son, and I was here.
0: What's
1: sorry,
0: your son?
1: You're on in the car.
0: What's your son's name?
2: I'm here. My name is Griffin.
0: Big shout out to you, Griffin. Congratulations to you both, and enjoy your stay at Psycho Schoolhouse. ScareIowa.com. That's their website. It'll have all the details. It'll have tickets. It'll have their schedule. Everything you need to know. And they're opening up tomorrow night. Actress Amelie McLean, the little pale girl from Terrifier 2, will be on site tomorrow night only for photo ops. All requests, 712-328-8970. It's Road Rage with Shinedown on the River. I know you

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89.7 The River, New Rock from In This Moment, featuring Rory from Dayseeker. It's a song called I Want to Believe. In This Moment, going to be in town on the Taste of Chaos tour with Hollywood Undead and more coming up October 8th. Hey, that's just a week away. 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
2: Aw, well, looky what the cat dragged in. 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Don't waste my time, kid. 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
0: Each day at this time, I choose a year at random and read a news story or an advertisement or somebody's vacation plans from an Omaha newspaper from today's date on that year. Today, we go back to October 1st, 1898, from the morning edition of the Omaha World Herald. And I have to admit that today, I did not choose a year at random. I was very purposeful about choosing 1898 because I knew that in October of 1898, the Trans-Mississippi Exposition was taking place in Omaha, and I was hoping for some stories about it, and I wasn't disappointed. The headline reads, Glimpses of the Midway, and the subheading reads, New Features Being Added to Darkness and Dawn. Here's the story. Darkness and Dawn, or Heaven and Hell, has again made many changes and added new and startling features and continues to be the gorgeous and sensational production on the Midway. The managers have just issued a neat illustrated circular descriptive of the attraction. The illustrations are from flashlight photographs and show an interior view of the Cafe of the Dead, the Punishment of Lost Souls, the Chamber of Hell, showing entrance to paradise guarded by Saint Peter, and also an interior view of the beautiful Blue Grotto Theater of Paradise. Another souvenir just issued is a very attractive and unique menu card used in the Cafe of the Dead. A third consignment of baby skeletons was lately born in hell, and they are in great demand. And then another paragraph under the same heading. Fritz Mueller's new place, the Livestock Exchange, has been completed, and Mr. Mueller announces that he will be ready for business today. Blah, blah, blah, blah. Yeah, we don't care about any of that. We just want our baby skeletons that were born in hell and are in great demand. Now, what the bulk of this story is about was a dark ride, or I guess maybe a dark walkthrough that was on the midway of the Trans-Miss, which was the World's Fair of 1898. I found some more information on it via IonaFortune.com, which I've linked up to my post on the Amplified Afternoons Facebook page. Apparently, even though this attraction was only open for 6 weeks out of the 5-month exposition, the attraction itself drew 60,000 people and even underwent a name change in that very small amount of time. No word on why it changed names from Heaven and Hell to Darkness and Dawn, but according to IonaFortune.com, a monk would lead you from the bellows of an infernal region to St. Peter's Heavenly Grotto of Gold, and along the way you were seated in a macabre restaurant and stage show. The tables were coffins and the chairs were undertaker's stools. This was the haunted attraction of the day. There's a whole lot more to read about it and the Trans-Miss in general if you're interested. And like I said, I've linked that up on my post on the Amplified Afternoons Facebook page.
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0: All right. Well, we got some good news as compared to earlier today. It looks like they have the left lane open back up of Highway 370 westbound between JFK and Golden Boulevard. Originally, the entire westbound Highway 370 had been closed due to flooding. The right lane is still closed due to flooding, but it looks like the left lane there is passable. That helps. In Omaha, we're looking at an accident on the right lane of I-80 westbound at 72nd Street. Now, that's got traffic backed up all the way to 24th. Back down in Bellevue, stop and go, of course. You guessed it, US 75 northbound between Capehart and Cornhusker. Slow on US 75 southbound between Childs and Highway 370. And back up in Omaha and Interstate 80, you've got a slow patch of traffic in eastbound Interstate 80 between I-680 and 60th Street. That's all I got. See something else, please let the Total Traffic Tip Line know, 402-551-CARS. Let's look at traffic. 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

89.7 The River. There's new music from Joyce Manor. I used to go to this bar. River weather outlook. Flood warning in effect till 8 o'clock tonight. Our forecast for tonight says partly cloudy skies, low of 47. 66 tomorrow under mostly sunny skies, and that sunshine will continue into Saturday with a high of 72. Shaping up to be a pretty beautiful weekend, in fact. 62 currently in the metro. And this look at weather today has been brought to you by Hillside House of Hell. They are open with 50,000 square feet of pure terror. Featuring The Sacrifice, Devil's Chapel, Clown Craze 3D, Motel Massacre, and Saturday only, this Saturday, Amelie McLean, who portrayed Little Pale Girl from Terrifier 2. She'll be on site for photo ops. All the info is over at scareiowa.com. 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

0: 89.7 The River, the anchor for alternative and rock. Hashpipe Weezer, Road Rage, getting set to wrap it up. I know it's rare that as we're rapidly approaching the weekend, you hear somebody say, "Man, I can't wait for Monday." But I got to tell you, I can't wait for Monday because we're having a concert ticket blowout coming up Monday night at Legends Patio Grill and Bar for Monday Night Football, where we're going to be giving away tickets for The Urge with Jimmy Scoffa and Theory, October 10th at the Admiral, and tickets for Bert Kreischer happening December 6th at Mid-America Center. More than one pair for each show. Guarantee that between 7 and 9 p.m. next Monday night at Legends Patio Grill and Bar in the Cherry Hills Plaza. Plus, we'll have River Gear, and we'll have the opportunity for you to get registered for the grand prize of the season, the Portable Party Package, which includes a high-def projector, screen, speakers, fire stick, River Concert Buddy beer, and a lot of beef from Rustic Cuts. Oh, and there's a football game on Monday night as well. Atlanta Falcons, New Orleans Saints, that'll be on the big screens there at Legends. That's from 7 to 9 p.m. next Monday. And actually, we're there every Monday during the Monday football season. Off of I-80, the Irvington exit in the Cherry Hills Plaza. 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
14: Got an accident reported at 30th and Lake. Bellevue, Highway 370 westbound, is now partially open after being completely closed for much of the day. They got the right lane closed, but the left lane's open between the JFK and Golden Boulevard. Also in Bellevue, you've got stop-and-go traffic on US 75 southbound between Childs and Highway 370, and slow traffic on US 75 northbound between Capehart and Cornhusker. In Omaha, I-80 westbound is stop and go between I-480 and 60th Street. And we're slow, on eastbound Interstate 80 between I-680 and 60th Street. And that's it. See something else? Please let the Total Traffic Tip Line know, 402-551-CARS. 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That's it for me today. Thank you so much for listening. I appreciate you. Back tomorrow with more chances to win Psycho Schoolhouse tickets, Sinister Sydney tickets. Get you registered to win that portable party package for Monday Night Football. And a very special guest will be joining me on the show tomorrow during the Metro Minute. So around 2:45, 2:50 p.m. or so, that'll be Eric Ziegler, part of the River City Record. Club, and he'll be here to talk about the Omaha Record Music and Collectors Show, which is returning to the Metro coming up this Sunday at the Firefighters Union Hall at 6005 Grover Street. So catch us tomorrow, and we'll hear more about that from Eric on the Metro Minute here on Amplified Afternoons. Till then, have a great night. Make it count. Come back on Friday. Let's hang then here on 89.7 The River.
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